It's WFAV 95.1. Grego back with you to kick off your Friday night and to kick off your weekend the way it should be with the Coors Light Weekend Party Patrol all the way through midnight. Hits on the way this hour from Britney Spears, Ellie Goulding, Olivia Rodrigo. We're kicking it off with the Gym Class Heroes. Here's Cupid's Chokehold. It's WFAV 95.1.

0: 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Just past 7 o'clock on this Friday night, it's the Coors Light Weekend Party Patrol. 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
2: Low pressure moving across the Central Plains, and that'll be affecting us over the weekend. Got some rain coming up. For this evening, just some clouds, and we're in the low 60s. Some showers possible after midnight. And then we're looking for showers and thunderstorms most of the day on Saturday. Afternoon high about 80, so it will be a little bit cooler. Rain continues on Saturday night with upper 60s, and then more wet weather on Sunday, and we'll stay in the low 70s and a little bit windy. I'm meteorologist Steve Hamilton.
0: It's time now for the Chicago Bears game preview, brought to you by Miller Lite. You never forget the way some things taste. Bears football tastes like Miller time. We'll hear from the Chicago Bears' Jeff Joniak after this.
3: Miller time. People think it just happens, but that's not true. You know what you gotta do? You gotta go say hello with some beers. Make the plans. Forget the couch. Go to that thing. Play the game. See them in person. Talk to that stranger. Live a little. 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Because legendary moments start with a light. It's Miller time. 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
4: After an explosion of points in Carolina, the Bears offense ready to knuckle down against the challenging pressure defense of the Minnesota Vikings. It's the home opener at Soldier Field. How you doing, everybody? It's the voice of the Bears, Jeff Joniak, with your Bears brief. A pair of 1-0 teams reunite their division rivalry, and it's a good one right now. Bears head coach Ben Johnson, with much respect for Vikings defensive coordinator Brian Flores.
5: There are a handful each and every week. A lot of time, effort, energy goes in your preparation over the course of the week, and then on game day, you can't take a playoff or else it'll nip you in the butt.
4: Will that powerful Bears run game defuse that pass rush? And the challenges await for the Bears defense as well, with Vikings receiver Justin Jefferson on the other side of the ball. I'm Jeff Joniak, and that's your Bears brief.
0: This Chicago Bears game preview was brought to you by Miller Lite, the light beer that is always brewed for more taste with less calories and carbs. Bears football and Miller Lite, Chicago's greatest pairing. This Sunday, it's the Bears' home opener from Soldier Field as they welcome the Minnesota Vikings. Pre-game 10 a.m. kickoff at noon on your local home for the Chicago Bears. 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

It's WFAB 95.1, The Weekend Party Patrol is here. The Coors Light Weekend Party Patrol, that is. And the hour continues with hits coming up from Olivia Dean, Bruno Mars, and right now, a classic from Fun. Here's We Are Young, WFAV 95.1.

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Right now, here's Olivia Rodrigo with Drop Dead. 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

0: 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It's the Coors Light Weekend Party Patrol with Greg O. Reminding you to definitely text the word text the word September to 815-928-9328. 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
7: Well, first you're moving across the Central Plains, and that'll be affecting us over the weekend. Got some rain coming up. For this evening, just some clouds, and we're in the low 60s. Some showers possible after midnight. And then we're looking for showers and thunderstorms most of the day on Saturday. Afternoon high about 80, so it will be a little bit cooler. Rain continues on Saturday night with upper 60s and then more wet weather on Sunday, and we'll stay in the low 70s and a little bit windy. I'm meteorologist Steve Hamilton.
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101.1. It's Greg O. Till midnight here on WFAV and the Coors Light Weekend Party Patrol. Let's kick off the hour with Bruno Mars. Here's 24 Karat Magic, WFAV 95.1. Tonight.

0: 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It's the Coors Light Weekend Party Patrol with me, Greg O. I'm catering with you till midnight. 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
4: Well, pressure moving across the central plains, and that'll be affecting us over the weekend. Got some rain coming up. For this evening, just some clouds, and we're in the low 60s. Some showers possible after midnight, and then we're looking for showers and thunderstorms.

0: storms most of the day on Saturday. Afternoon high about 80, so it will be a little bit cooler. Rain continues on Saturday night with upper 60s and then more wet weather on Sunday, and we'll stay in the low 70s and a little bit windy. I'm meteorologist Steve Hamilton.
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0: 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Middle of your 8 o'clock hour. It's a Friday night. 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
1: Yeah. Thank you, thank you, thank you. Far too kind.

WFAV 95.1, it's Greg O and the Coors Light Weekend Party Patrol. We're rocking till midnight. And of course, more hits coming up in the 9 o'clock hour from Alex Warren and Justin Timberlake. Here's Dua Lipa levitating on WFAV 95.1.

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1: Low pressure moving across the central plains, and that'll be affecting us over the weekend. Got some rain coming up. For this evening, just some clouds, and we're in the low 60s. Some showers possible after midnight. And then we're looking for showers and thunderstorms most of the day on Saturday. Afternoon high about 80, so it will be a little bit cooler. Rain continues on Saturday night with upper 60s, and then more wet weather on Sunday, and we'll stay in the low 70s and a little bit windy. I'm meteorologist Steve Hamilton.
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Just past 9 o'clock on this beautiful Friday night. Welcome to the weekend, y'all. It's the Coors Light Weekend Party Patrol, and the 9 o'clock hour continues. Justin Timberlake, what goes around comes around. Greg O till midnight here, the Coors Light Weekend Party Patrol, only on WFAV 95.1.

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1: Big pressure moving across the Central Plains, and that'll be affecting us over the weekend. Got some rain coming up. For this evening, just some clouds, and we're in the low 60s. Some showers possible after midnight. And then we're looking for showers and thunderstorms most of the day on Saturday. Afternoon high about 80, so it will be a little bit cooler. Rain continues on Saturday night with upper 60s and then more wet weather on Sunday, and we'll stay in the low 70s and a little bit windy. I'm meteorologist Steve Hamilton.
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It's the Coors Light Weekend Party Patrol with me, Greg O. And of course, I've got Mo Hits on the way from Nelly Furtado, from Stella Lefty. But right now, it's the Lumineers. Here's Ho Hey on WFAV 95.1.

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Grego back for the weekend with hits coming up from Nelly Furtado, from Dominic Fike. But right now, it's Stella Lefty with Boston. 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

0: WFAV 95.1, it's the Coors Light Weekend Party Patrol with Greg O. Remind you to text the word September to 815-928-9328 to win that prize package from Coors Light, Oliver's Bar and Grill, and from Superior Embroidery. 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
5: Well, first we're moving across the Central Plains, and that'll be affecting us over the weekend. Got some rain coming up. For this evening, just some clouds, and we're in the low 60s. Some showers possible after midnight. And then we're looking for showers and thunderstorms most of the day on Saturday. Afternoon high about 80, so it will be a little bit cooler. Rain continues on Saturday night with upper 60s and then more wet weather on Sunday, and we'll stay in the low 70s and a little bit windy. I'm meteorologist Steve Hamilton.
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WFAB 95.1. Just past 10 o'clock on the Coors Light Weekend Party Patrol, the party continues with Kigo and Whitney Houston. 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

0: 105.1, just past 10 o'clock on a beautiful Friday evening. Grego still kicking it with you till midnight with hits coming up from B.B. Mac. That's right, NSYNC. And the best of the boys bands are on the way. It's WFAV and the Coors Light Weekend Party Patrol.
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6: Well, first you're moving across the Central Plains, and that'll be affecting us over the weekend. Got some rain coming up. For this evening, just some clouds, and we're in the low 60s. Some showers possible after midnight. And then we're looking for showers and thunderstorms most of the day on Saturday. Afternoon high about 80, so it will be a little bit cooler. Rain continues on.

0: Saturday night with upper 60s and then more wet weather on Sunday, and we'll stay in the low 70s and a little bit windy. I'm meteorologist Steve Hamilton.
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WFAV 95.1, middle of your 10 o'clock hour. It's Greg O till midnight, keeping it rolling with the Backstreet Boys. Here's We've Got It Going On, the Coors Light Weekend Party Patrol with me, Greg O, here on WFAV 95.1. Yeah.

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4: Air pressure moving across the central plains, and that'll be affecting us over the weekend. Got some rain coming up. For this evening, just some clouds, and we're in the low 60s. Some showers possible after midnight. And then we're looking for showers and thunderstorms most of the day on Saturday. Afternoon high about 80, so it will be a little bit cooler. Rain continues on Saturday night with upper 60s, and then more wet weather on Sunday, and we'll stay in the low 70s and a little bit windy. I'm meteorologist Steve Hamilton.
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0: 95.1. It's 11 o'clock, which means there's less than an hour left in your Friday. So let's kick it off right with NSYNC. 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

0: B95.1. Just past 11 o'clock. It is a Friday night with Grego. Of course, it's the Coors Light Weekend Party Patrol, so be here. 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
1: We're getting some clouds and a few showers for the overnight hours. We'll be in the low 60s. And then on Saturday, we have low pressure cutting across the central plains. And that'll bring us a really good chance of rain and thunderstorms off and on through the day. About 80 on the afternoon high will stay cloudy. Rain looks likely on Saturday night with upper 60s and then clouds on Sunday, showers and a few thunderstorms, and will be a little bit cooler. Afternoon high in the low 70s. I'm meteorologist Steve Hamilton.
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Still got a little bit left of the tank for you on this Coors Light Weekend Party Patrol. 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

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Still a little bit left in the tank for you. 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

0: WFAV 95.1. It's that time for me, Greg O, to get out of here. I'm back tonight from 7 till midnight to do it all over again. Until then, enjoy the show. That's so great. It's got to be late. WFAV's late show. Until then, this brings, of course, for tonight, the WFAV weekend, the Coors Light weekend party patrol to a close. But I'll be back tonight from 7 till midnight to do it all over again. So be here on WFAV 95.1.
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5: We're getting some clouds and a few showers for the overnight hours. We'll be in the low 60s. And then on Saturday, we have low pressure cutting across the central plains. And that'll bring us a really good chance of rain and thunderstorms off and on through the day. About 80 on the afternoon high will stay cloudy. Rain looks likely on Saturday night with upper 60s and then clouds on Sunday, showers and a few thunderstorms, and will be a little bit cooler. Afternoon high in the low 70s. I'm meteorologist Steve Hamilton.
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0: We're getting some clouds and a few showers for the overnight hours. We'll be in the low 60s. And then on Saturday, we have low pressure cutting across the central plains. And that'll bring us a really good chance of rain and thunderstorms off and on through the day. About 80 on the afternoon high will stay cloudy. Rain looks likely on Saturday night with upper 60s and then clouds on Sunday, showers and a few thunderstorms, and will be a little bit cooler. Afternoon high in the low 70s. I'm meteorologist Steve Hamilton.
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1: We're getting some clouds and a few showers for the overnight hours. We'll be in the low 60s. And then on Saturday, we have low pressure cutting across the central plains. And that'll bring us a really good chance of rain and thunderstorms off and on through the day. About 80 on the afternoon high will stay cloudy. Rain looks likely on Saturday night with upper 60s and then clouds on Sunday, showers and a few thunderstorms, and will be a little bit cooler. Afternoon high in the low 70s. I'm meteorologist Steve Hamilton.
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1: We're getting some clouds and a few showers for the overnight hours. We'll be in the low 60s. And then on Saturday, we have low pressure cutting across the central plains. And that'll bring us a really good chance of rain and thunderstorms off and on through the day. About 80 on the afternoon high will stay cloudy. Rain looks likely on Saturday night with upper 60s and then clouds on Sunday, showers and a few thunderstorms, and will be a little bit cooler. Afternoon high in the low 70s. I'm meteorologist Steve Hamilton.
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0: when you hear one of your favorites, you don't even need to look. You already know it's WFAV 95.1. More of your favorites next.
1: We're getting some clouds and a few showers for the overnight hours. We'll be in the low 60s. And then on Saturday, we have low pressure cutting across the central plains. And that'll bring us a really good chance of rain and thunderstorms off and on through the day. About 80 on the afternoon high will stay cloudy. Rain looks likely on Saturday night with upper 60s and then clouds on Sunday, showers and a few thunderstorms, and will be a little bit cooler. Afternoon high in the low 70s. I'm meteorologist Steve Hamilton.
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1: We're getting some clouds and a few showers for the overnight hours. We'll be in the low 60s. And then on Saturday, we have low pressure cutting across the central plains. And that'll bring us a really good chance of rain and thunderstorms off and on through the day. About 80 on the afternoon high will stay cloudy. Rain looks likely on Saturday night with upper 60s and then clouds on Sunday, showers and a few thunderstorms, and will be a little bit cooler. Afternoon high in the low 70s. I'm meteorologist Steve Hamilton.
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1: 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Specific rules for individual contests are also listed under the same section. You may also request a printed copy of the contest rules by visiting our offices at 292 North Convent, Bourbonnais, Illinois. For questions, call us at 815-933-9287 during regular business hours, Monday through Friday, 8:30 a.m. until 5 p.m. Good luck from Milner Media Partners.
2: We're getting some clouds and a few showers for the overnight hours. We'll be in the low 60s. And then on Saturday, we have low pressure cutting across the central plains. And that'll bring us a really good chance of rain and thunderstorms off and on through the day. About 80 on the afternoon high will stay cloudy. Rain looks likely on Saturday night with upper 60s. And then clouds on Sunday, showers and a few thunderstorms. And we'll be a little bit cooler. Afternoon high in the low 70s. I'm meteorologist Steve Hamilton.
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1: We're getting some clouds and a few showers for the overnight hours. We'll be in the low 60s. And then on Saturday, we have low pressure cutting across the central plains. And that'll bring us a really good chance of rain and thunderstorms off and on through the day. About 80 on the afternoon high will stay cloudy. Rain looks likely on Saturday night with upper 60s and then clouds on Sunday, showers and a few thunderstorms, and will be a little bit cooler. Afternoon high in the low 70s. I'm meteorologist Steve Hamilton.
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0: east. And then on Saturday, we have low pressure cutting across the central plains, and that'll bring us a really good chance of rain and thunderstorms off and on through the day. About 80 on the afternoon high will stay cloudy. Rain looks likely on Saturday night with upper 60s, and then clouds on Sunday, showers and a few thunderstorms, and will be a little bit cooler. Afternoon high in the low 70s. I'm meteorologist Steve Hamilton.
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2: Tracking some clouds as we head through our Saturday and some showers and thunderstorms. That's all due to an area of low pressure that's tracking through the region. Daytime high reaching 79 degrees. Winds light and variable at times out of the south-southeast. Clouds late into the day with some lingering storms and showers and thunderstorms overnight tonight. None of those cloudy skies down to 66. A little bit cloudy once again into Sunday. Some lingering storms in 75. I'm meteorologist Jason Lear.
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2: Tracking some clouds as we head through our Saturday and some showers and thunderstorms. That's all due to an area of low pressure that's tracking through the region. Daytime high reaching 79 degrees. Winds light and variable at times out of the south-southeast. Clouds late into the day with some lingering storms and showers and thunderstorms overnight tonight. None of those cloudy skies, down to 66. A little bit cloudy once again into Sunday. Some lingering storms in 75. I'm meteorologist Jason Lear.
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2: Tracking some clouds as we head through our Saturday and some showers and thunderstorms. That's all due to an area of low pressure that's tracking through the region. Daytime high reaching 79 degrees. Winds light and variable at times out of the south-southeast. Clouds late into the day with some lingering storms and showers and thunderstorms overnight tonight. None of those cloudy skies, down to 66. A little bit cloudy once again into Sunday. Some lingering storms in 75. I'm meteorologist Jason Laird.
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5: Tracking some clouds as we head through our Saturday and some showers and thunderstorms. That's all due to an area of low pressure that's tracking through the region. Daytime high reaching 79 degrees. Winds light and variable at times out of the south-southeast. Clouds late into the day with some lingering storms and showers and thunderstorms overnight tonight. None of those cloudy skies down to 66. A little bit cloudy once again into Sunday. Some lingering storms in 75. I'm meteorologist Jason Lear.
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4: Tracking some clouds as we head through our Saturday and some showers and thunderstorms. That's all due to an area of low pressure that's tracking through the region. Daytime high reaching 79 degrees. Winds light and variable at times out of the south-southeast. Clouds late into the day with some lingering storms and showers and thunderstorms overnight tonight. None of those cloudy skies down to 66. A little bit cloudy once again into Sunday. Some lingering storms in 75. I'm meteorologist Jason Lear.
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3: Tracking some clouds as we head through our Saturday and some showers and thunderstorms. That's all due to an area of low pressure that's tracking through the region. Daytime high reaching 79 degrees. Winds light and variable at times out of the south-southeast. Clouds late into the day with some lingering storms and showers and thunderstorms overnight tonight. None of those cloudy skies down to 66. A little bit cloudy once again into Sunday. Some lingering storms in 75. I'm meteorologist Jason Lear.
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2: Tracking some clouds as we head through our Saturday and some showers and thunderstorms. That's all due to an area of low pressure that's tracking through the region. Daytime high reaching 79 degrees. Winds light and variable at times out of the south-southeast. Clouds late into the day with some lingering storms and showers and thunderstorms overnight tonight. Under those cloudy skies down to 66. A little bit cloudy once again into Sunday. Some lingering storms in 75. I'm meteorologist Jason Laird.
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1: Tracking some clouds as we head through our Saturday and some showers and thunderstorms. That's all due to an area of low pressure that's tracking through the region. Daytime high reaching 79 degrees. Winds light and variable at times out of the south-southeast. Clouds late into the day with some lingering storms and showers and thunderstorms overnight tonight. Under those cloudy skies down to 66. A little bit cloudy once again into Sunday. Some lingering storms in 75. I'm meteorologist Jason Laird.
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3: Tracking some clouds as we head through our Saturday and some showers and thunderstorms. That's all due to an area of low pressure that's tracking through the region. Daytime high reaching 79 degrees. Winds light and variable at times out of the south-southeast. Clouds late into the day with some lingering storms and showers and thunderstorms overnight tonight. None of those cloudy skies, down to 66. A little bit cloudy once again into Sunday. Some lingering storms and 75. I'm meteorologist Jason Lear.
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1: Yesterday and today, Belson is the way. 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
5: Tracking some clouds as we head through our Saturday and some showers and thunderstorms. That's all due to an area of low pressure that's tracking through the region. Daytime high reaching 79 degrees, winds light and variable at times out of the south-southeast. Clouds late into the day with some lingering storms and showers and thunderstorms overnight tonight. None of those cloudy skies down to 66. A little bit cloudy once again into Sunday, some lingering storms in 75. I'm meteorologist Jason Lair.
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11: Tracking some clouds as we head through our Saturday and some showers and thunderstorms. That's all due to an area of low pressure that's tracking through the region. Daytime high reaching 79 degrees. Winds light and variable at times out of the south-southeast. Clouds late into the day with some lingering storms and showers and thunderstorms overnight tonight. Under those cloudy skies down to 66. A little bit cloudy once again into Sunday. Some lingering storms in 75. I'm meteorologist Jason Laird.
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2: Tracking some clouds as we head through our Saturday and some showers and thunderstorms. That's all due to an area of low pressure that's tracking through the region. Daytime high reaching 79 degrees. Winds light and variable at times out of the south-southeast. Clouds late into the day with some lingering storms and showers and thunderstorms overnight tonight. None of those cloudy skies, down to 66. A little bit cloudy once again into Sunday. Some lingering storms in 75. I'm meteorologist Jason Laird.
3: It's time now for the Chicago Bears game preview, brought to you by Miller Lite. You never forget the way some things taste. Bears football tastes like Miller time. We'll hear from the Chicago Bears' Jeff Joniak after this.
4: Miller time. 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Make the plans. Forget the couch. 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Play the game. 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Talk to that stranger. 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
5: After an explosion of points in Carolina, the Bears offense ready to knuckle down against the challenging pressure defense of the Minnesota Vikings. It's the home opener at Soldier Field. How you doing, everybody? It's the voice of the Bears, Jeff Joniak, with your Bears brief. A pair of 1-0 teams reunite their division rivalry, and it's a good one right now. Bears head coach Ben Johnson, with much respect for Vikings defensive coordinator Brian Flores.
6: They're a handful each and every week. A lot of time, effort, energy goes in your preparation over the course of the week, and then on game day, you can't take a playoff or else it'll nip you in the butt.
5: Will that powerful Bears run game defuse that pass rush? And the challenges await for the Bears defense as well, with Vikings receiver Justin Jefferson on the other side of the ball. I'm Jeff Joniak, and that's your Bears brief.
3: This Chicago Bears game preview was brought to you by Miller Lite, the light beer that is always brewed for more taste with less calories and carbs. Bears football and Miller Lite, Chicago's greatest pairing. This Sunday, it's the Bears' home opener from Soldier Field as they welcome the Minnesota Vikings. 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
4: Tracking some clouds as we head through our Saturday and some showers and thunderstorms. That's all due to an area of low pressure that's tracking through the region. Daytime high reaching 79 degrees. Winds light and variable at times out of the south-southeast. Clouds late into the day with some lingering storms and showers and thunderstorms overnight tonight. None of those cloudy skies, down to 66. A little bit cloudy once again into Sunday. Some lingering storms in 75. I'm meteorologist Jason Lear.
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3: Tracking some clouds as we head through our Saturday and some showers and thunderstorms. That's all due to an area of low pressure that's tracking through the region. Daytime high reaching 79 degrees. Winds light and variable at times out of the south-southeast. Clouds late into the day with some lingering storms and showers and thunderstorms overnight tonight. Under those cloudy skies down to 66. A little bit cloudy once again into Sunday. Some lingering storms in 75. I'm meteorologist Jason Lear.
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4: An area of low pressure tracking throughout the region, offering up some lingering showers and thunderstorms for our Saturday. Still tracking afternoon high into the upper 70s. Winds light and variable out of the south-southeast at times. Clouds continue to blanket the region overnight tonight. Down to 66 degrees, more widespread showers and thunderstorms are expected. Still some lingering showers and thunderstorms for our Sunday, staying a bit cloudy and a daytime high reaching 75. I'm meteorologist Jason Laird.
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2: An area of low pressure tracking throughout the region, offering up some lingering showers and thunderstorms for our Saturday. Still tracking afternoon high into the upper 70s. Winds light and variable out of the south-southeast at times. Clouds continue to blanket the region overnight tonight. Down to 66 degrees, more widespread showers and thunderstorms are expected. Still some lingering showers and thunderstorms for our Sunday, staying a bit cloudy and a daytime high reaching 75. I'm meteorologist Jason Laird.
3: It's time now for the Chicago Bears game preview, brought to you by Miller Lite. 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We'll hear from the Chicago Bears' Jeff Joniak after this.
4: Miller time. 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Forget the couch. 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Play the game. 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
5: After an explosion of points in Carolina, the Bears offense race to knuckle down against the challenging pressure defense of the Minnesota Vikings. It's the home opener at Soldier Field. How you doing, everybody? It's the voice of the Bears, Jeff Joniak, with your Bears brief. A pair of 1-0 teams reunite their division rivalry, and it's a good one right now. Bears head coach Ben Johnson, with much respect for Vikings defensive coordinator Brian Flores.
6: They're a handful each and every week. A lot of time, effort, energy goes in your preparation over the course of the week, and then on game day, you can't take a play off or else it'll nip you in the butt.
5: Will that powerful Bears run game defuse that pass rush? And the challenges await for the Bears defense as well, with Vikings receiver Justin Jefferson on the other side of the ball. I'm Jeff Joniak, and that's your Bears brief.
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5: An area of low pressure tracking throughout the region, offering up some lingering showers and thunderstorms for our Saturday. Still tracking afternoon high into the upper 70s. Winds light and variable out of the south-southeast at times. Clouds continue to blanket the region overnight tonight. Down to 66 degrees, more widespread showers and thunderstorms are expected. Still some lingering showers and thunderstorms for our Sunday, staying a bit cloudy and a daytime high reaching 75. I'm meteorologist Jason Laird.
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6: An area of low pressure tracking throughout the region, offering up some lingering showers and thunderstorms for our Saturday. Still tracking afternoon high into the upper 70s. Winds light and variable out of the south-southeast at times. Clouds continue to blanket the region overnight tonight. Down to 66 degrees, more widespread showers and thunderstorms are expected. Still some lingering showers and thunderstorms for our Sunday. Staying a bit cloudy and a daytime high reaching 75. I'm meteorologist Jason Laird.
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5: An area of low pressure tracking throughout the region, offering up some lingering showers and thunderstorms for our Saturday. Still tracking afternoon high into the upper 70s. Winds light and variable out of the south-southeast at times. Clouds continue to blanket the region overnight tonight. Down to 66 degrees, more widespread showers and thunderstorms are expected. Still some lingering showers and thunderstorms for our Sunday, staying a bit cloudy and a daytime high reaching 75. I'm meteorologist Jason Laird.
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0: Hugo. 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
0: Well, baby, I went down and got it for you.

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5: An area of low pressure tracking throughout the region, offering up some lingering showers and thunderstorms for our Saturday. Still tracking afternoon high into the upper 70s. Winds light and variable out of the south-southeast at times. Clouds continue to blanket the region overnight tonight. Down to 66 degrees, more widespread showers and thunderstorms are expected. Still some lingering showers and thunderstorms for our Sunday, staying a bit cloudy and a daytime high reaching 75. I'm meteorologist Jason Laird.
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7: Miller time. 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
8: After an explosion of points in Carolina, the Bears' offense raised to knuckle down against the challenging pressure defense of the Minnesota Vikings. It's the home opener at Soldier Field. How you doing, everybody? It's the voice of the Bears, Jeff Joniak, with your Bears brief. A pair of 1-0 teams reunite their division rivalry, and it's a good one right now. Bears head coach Ben Johnson, with much respect for Vikings defensive coordinator Brian Flores.
9: They're a handful each and every week. A lot of time, effort, energy goes in your preparation over the course of the week, and then on game day, you can't take a playoff or else it'll nip you in the butt.
8: Will that powerful Bears run game defuse that pass rush? And the challenges await for the Bears defense as well, with Vikings receiver Justin Jefferson on the other side of the ball. I'm Jeff Joniak, and that's your Bears brief.
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3: An area of low pressure tracking throughout the region, offering up some lingering showers and thunderstorms for our Saturday. Still tracking afternoon high into the upper 70s. Winds light and variable out of the south-southeast at times. Clouds continue to blanket the region overnight tonight. Down to 66 degrees, more widespread showers and thunderstorms are expected. Still some lingering showers and thunderstorms for our Sunday, staying a bit cloudy and a daytime high reaching 75. I'm meteorologist Jason Laird.
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3: An area of low pressure tracking throughout the region, offering up some lingering showers and thunderstorms for our Saturday. Still tracking afternoon high into the upper 70s. Winds light and variable out of the south-southeast at times. Clouds continue to blanket the region overnight tonight. Down to 66 degrees, more widespread showers and thunderstorms are expected. Still some lingering showers and thunderstorms for our Sunday, staying a bit cloudy and a daytime high reaching 75. I'm meteorologist Jason Laird.
0: 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Take a

fade eventually. 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
7: An area of low pressure tracking throughout the region, offering up some lingering showers and thunderstorms for our Saturday. Still tracking afternoon high into the upper 70s. Winds light and variable out of the south-southeast at times. Clouds continue to blanket the region overnight tonight. Down to 66 degrees, more widespread showers and thunderstorms are expected. Still some lingering showers and thunderstorms for our Sunday, staying a bit cloudy and a daytime high reaching 75. I'm meteorologist Jason Laird.
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3: An area of low pressure tracking throughout the region, offering up some lingering showers and thunderstorms for our Saturday. Still tracking afternoon high into the upper 70s. Winds light and variable out of the south-southeast at times. Clouds continue to blanket the region overnight tonight. Down to 66 degrees, more widespread showers and thunderstorms are expected. Still some lingering showers and thunderstorms for our Sunday, staying a bit cloudy and a daytime high reaching 75. I'm meteorologist Jason Laird.
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4: An area of low pressure tracking throughout the region, offering up some lingering showers and thunderstorms for our Saturday. Still tracking afternoon high into the upper 70s. Winds light and variable out of the south-southeast at times. Clouds continue to blanket the region overnight tonight. Down to 66 degrees, more widespread showers and thunderstorms are expected. Still some lingering showers and thunderstorms for our Sunday, staying a bit cloudy and a daytime high reaching 75. I'm meteorologist Jason Laird.
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I blasted off the planet, rock that caused catastrophe, and it matters more because I had it. 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I'm automatic, quarterback, I ain't talking second packet, pack it up, I don't panic, batter up,

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6: Mostly cloudy skies continuing to blanket the region overnight tonight, and more widespread showers and thunderstorms. That's all due to that lingering area of low pressure tracking throughout the area. Down to 66 degrees for an overnight low. Sunday, staying cloudy, lingering showers and thunderstorms. Relatively widespread and a daytime high of 75. Some showers do stick with us then Sunday night. Under cloudy skies, down to 58 for an overnight low. I'm meteorologist Jason Laird.
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4: Mostly cloudy skies continuing to blanket the region overnight tonight, and more widespread showers and thunderstorms. That's all due to that lingering area of low pressure tracking throughout the area. Down to 66 degrees for an overnight low. Sunday, staying cloudy, lingering showers and thunderstorms. Relatively widespread and a daytime high of 75. Some showers do stick with us then Sunday night. Under cloudy skies, down to 58 for an overnight low. I'm meteorologist Jason Laird.
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3: Mostly cloudy skies continuing to blanket the region overnight tonight, and more widespread showers and thunderstorms. That's all due to that lingering area of low pressure tracking throughout the area. Down to 66 degrees for an overnight low. Sunday, staying cloudy, lingering showers and thunderstorms. Relatively widespread, and a daytime high is 75. Some showers do stick with us then Sunday night. Under cloudy skies, down to 58 for an overnight low. I'm meteorologist Jason Laird.
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3: Mostly cloudy skies continuing to blanket the region overnight tonight, and more widespread showers and thunderstorms. That's all due to that lingering area of low pressure tracking throughout the area. Down to 66 degrees for an overnight low. Sunday, staying cloudy, lingering showers and thunderstorms. Relatively widespread and a daytime high of 75. Some showers do stick with us then Sunday night. Under cloudy skies, down to 58 for an overnight low. I'm meteorologist Jason Laird.
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